0: So you're just going to go home tonight?
1: Yeah.
0: You're going to stay over here?
1: I thought we were going to go home.

0: Minnesota, left them home before we've been just watching TV here. They laugh at her ass smile.
1: Oh,
0: they saw you and then she's like, oh, it's about to make it to Phoenix. They know you only come on Wednesday. But then they were like, hey, I'll come back, guys. I was like,
1: then
0: it's I don't know what he looks. She said something. Like, that's not the guy that does the movie. Then he told me, like, oh, the guy that does the, you know, where the property sit. Then I'm like, oh, Sahil. And she's like, oh, yeah, Sahil. Like, Sahil, Sahil.
1: She's amazing.
0: Actually, these kids, honestly, the kids, I remember those little kids, they were like him. They were like, yeah. I used to play with them, their uncle and their cousin.
2: Thank you.